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3: It's going to be a partly cloudy one around Ballarat today and a few showers around as well, getting up to 19. Tomorrow looks like that rain is going to continue all day with a top of 17. Then on Monday, another shower or two around, getting up to 16.
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1: So I go to Remco and I go to the windscreen wiper aisle. 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
2: 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Same with windscreen wipers.
1: There we go. 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